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0: wa aisha umaira

federal government has called on state governors to support the National Youth Service Corps Scheme for National Development. The Kano state government has reaffirmed its commitment to protecting the public. The federal government has allied fears that the adoption of AI technology will lead to job losses in the public service. From the parents scenes, suicide car bomb attack on train in Pakistan kills at least 24. Details of the news in a moment.

Hello listeners, good afternoon. Today is Sunday, 7th of Dhulhijja, 1447 after Hijra, which is equivalent to 24th May 2026. My name is Ravi Sadiki Kura and here are the news in full. The federal government through the Minister of Youth Development has called on state governors and other stakeholders to support the National Youth Service Corps NYSC scheme to further strengthen national unity. It asks state governments to incorporate core members into their development programs and create opportunities that will enable them to live meaningful and productive lives during their service year. The Minister of Youth Development, Ayodele Olawande, made the call in Abuja during a lecture and anniversary celebration marking the 53rd anniversary of the NYSC. Olawande said the NYSC remained one of the Nigeria's strongest platforms for national integration since its establishment in 1973, stressing that the scheme had continued to bridge ethnic, religious, and cultural diversities among young Nigerians. The federal government has dismissed reports that it ordered the suspension of collective bargaining agreements, CBAs, with stakeholders in the health sector until after 2027. A statement signed by the head of press and public relations of the Federal Minister of Labour and Employment, Anna Daniel, said the government remained committed to constructive engagement, continuous dialogue and responsible negotiation with all health sector unions and professional bodies in line with established labour laws and international best practices. According to the ministry, collective bargaining remains a vital instrument for promoting industrial peace, improving working conditions and ensuring effective healthcare service delivery to citizens. The federal government has outlined fears that the adoption of AI technology will lead to job losses in the public service. The Director General of the National Information Technology Development Agency, NITDA, Kashifu Inua, made the revelation at the International Civil Service Conference 2026 held in Abuja. Inua, who was represented by the Director, Stakeholder Management and Partnership Development, Dr. Aristotle Onumu, noted that the AI technology should be viewed as a tool for the advancement of productivity rather than a threat to human relevance. He said there is always this fear that AI is coming to take away jobs, especially in the public service, but he reaffirmed that that cannot happen. The Nigeria Immigration Service has allied the fears that the country's land borders can serve as unchecked entry points for the Ebola virus currently ravaging the Democratic Republic of Congo and Uganda. The NIS insisted that every border crossing in Nigeria was manned and that the service had deployed digital surveillance infrastructure to monitor routes that personnel alone could not cover. The service spokesperson Akinshola Akinlabi gave the assurance in an interview as concerns continue to mount over the country's vulnerability to the Ebola outbreak. Akinlabi also dismissed the characterization of the country's land borders as porous, saying the personnel manning the borders were also aided by the technology in hard-to-reach areas. On what specific steps the NIS itself was taking in response to the current outbreak, Akinlabi said the service was deferring to the lead of health agencies. Troops of Operation Hatenkai have intensified clearance operations across the Northeast, killing suspected terrorists, arresting collaborators, and recording fresh surrenders in Borno and Yobe states. The defense headquarters revealed this in the May 15th to 21st operations report in a statement obtained from its axe handle. The military added that sustained pressure on insurgents had continued to force family members and fighters to surrender. It stated that on May 17th, an adult male family member of a terrorist escaped from Kwatara enclave in the Mandara Mountains and was surrendered to troops along the Goza to Limankara route in Goza local government area due to severe lack of basic needs and the military pressure. The statement further noted that on May 19, two adult females and seven minors surrendered to troops in the Dikwa local government area of Borno State, while another woman identified as Alicia Sally also surrendered in the Dikwa town on the same day.
The National Emergency Management Agency, NEMA, has repatriated 497 Nigerian citizens stranded in Niamey, Niger Republic, back to Nigeria. The returnees, who arrived Malam Amina Kano International Airport, Kano, were received by officials of the agency at about 12:40 p.m. Speaking with journalists after receiving the returnees, Head of Operations, NEMA Kano Office, Dr. Nura Abdullahi, said the exercise was a voluntary evacuation of Nigerians who had indicated interest to return home. Abdullahi said the operation was a tripartite arrangement involving the Nigerian mission in Niger Republic, the Ministry of Foreign Affairs, and the International Organization for Migration to ensure the safe and dignified return of stranded Nigerians. He said the returnees comprised 174 males, 97 females, 137 boys, and 89 girls from Kano, Jigawa, Borno, Kaduna, among others. According to Abdullahi, the agency, in collaboration with the relevant stakeholders, caters for the returnees upon arrival. In Edo, the Edo State Police Command said it has rescued the remaining six passengers kidnapped along the Benin to Lagos Road, where armed kidnappers attacked a commercial bus belonging to Yongshan Group Motors, conveying certain passengers from Akwa Ibom State to Lagos. Five passengers, consisting of two adults and three children, were earlier rescued in the incident that saw a female passenger shot by the hoodlums. The statement, or rather say a statement by the police public relations officer, Edo State Command, ASP Elmo Ikorodu, noted that the remaining six abducted passengers have all been rescued and hurt. The Commissioner of Police, CP Mandy Abonika, commended the courage and resilience of the operatives involved in the operation. The Kano State Government has reaffirmed its commitment to protecting public health and curbing the circulation of substandard drugs. This follows the seizure of counterfeit medicines worth over 200 million naira in the state. The seizure was carried out by the Kano State Committee on Motor Parks and other public places during a raid within the Kano Metropolis. According to the statement released by the Director of Public Enlightenment, Minister of Information and Internal Affairs, Balarabi Abdullahi Kiro, the drugs confiscated during the operation lacked approval from the National Agency for Food and the Drug Administration and Control. It said the operation was jointly conducted by the Nigeria Security and Civil Defense Corps, the National Drug Law Enforcement Agency, the Nigeria Police Force, the Nigeria Security and Civil Defense Corps, the National Drug Law Enforcement Agency, the Nigerian Police Force, and the Nigeria Immigration Service. The statement noted that the raid was led by the committee's chairman, Major Adamu Abubakar Usman, retired, following intelligence reports and the government's ongoing efforts to ensure only safe, approved medicines were sold to the public. The Bauchi State Government, through the Civil Service Commission, has warned the public against fake employment offers, stressing that jobs in the state civil service are not for sale. The one followed the arrest of one Salim Al-Hassan, popularly known as Jagadon Nigi, by the Bauchi State Police Command over alleged forgery and related offenses. This was contained in a statement issued by the Information Officer of the Office of the Head of Civil Service, Bauchi Awad Waziri. According to Waziri, the advisory became necessary due to the activities of fraudsters circulating counterfeit appointment letters to unsuspecting residents. He explained that police authorities were investigating the suspect for alleged criminal conspiracy and forgery linked to production and circulation of fake employment letters. He added that the arrest followed an earlier complaint by the office, which led to the prosecution of two other suspects in similar cases. You are listening to the news live from the studio of Rama Radio 97.3 FM People's Delight, and you can listen to us live by www.rahmatv.com. The news will continue after the break. Stay tuned.

0: On this day, 1618, the defenestration of Paraguay took place when Protestant noble threw two Catholic officials out of the castle window in Bohemia, an incident that triggered the devastating 30 years war across Europe. Our notable Ibn Abdurrahman has more on historical events that occurred on this similar day in history.
1: On this day, 24 May, in 1844, American inventor Samuel Morse sent the first official long-distance telegraph message, a breakthrough that revolutionized global communication and laid the foundation for modern telecommunication. On this same day, in 1883, the Brooklyn Bridge was officially opened in New York City, becoming one of the greatest engineering achievements of the 19th century and a lasting symbol of innovation in the United States. In 1941, the German battleship Bismarck sank the British battlecruiser HMS Hood during the Battle of the Denmark Strait, one of the most dramatic naval clashes of World War II. In 1993, Eritrea officially gained independence from Ethiopia following a United Nations-supervised referendum, becoming one of the African newest sovereign states after a decade of conflict. And in 2000, Israel completed the withdrawal of its troops from southern Lebanon after nearly two decades of military presence, marking a major geopolitical development in the Middle East. Lastly, in 2014, a deadly attack at the Jewish Museum in Brazil, Belgium, shocked Europe and renewed global concerns over terrorism and public security. The world also recognized the continuing impact of communication technology, a legacy deeply connected to Samuel Morse telegraph breakthrough in 1844. I'm Amitimisa Drummond, bringing you the echoes of history. This 24 of May only around the comprehensive news.
0: Now to the following scene. A suicide car bomb attack on a train carrying soldiers in Quetta, the capital of the southwestern Pakistani province of Balochistan, has killed at least 24 people and wounded more than 50 others. The Balochistan Liberation Army, a separatist group, has claimed responsibility for Sunday's attack. Reporting from the scene, several houses and buildings adjacent to the railway line were severely damaged. The blast caused some train carriages to overturn and catch fire. According to local media reports, a state of emergency was declared at public hospitals in Quetta, with the doctors and other medical staff ordered to remain on duty. Footage shared online showed charred vehicles and train carriages laying on their sides, sending thick plumes of black smoke into the sky. Pakistani Prime Minister Shehbaz Sharif has condemned the attack in a forced remarks. Attacks on Ebola health facilities are intensifying in the Eastern Democratic Republic of Congo as the World Health Organization warns the outbreak could worsen in the DRC and Uganda. On Wednesday, the Wampara Health Center was stormed by a group of angry residents demanding the bodies of relatives who had died from Ebola. The incident was also compounded by partners of the Congolese government involved in the response in the area. A day later, a tent provided by the Doctors Without Borders, also known by its acronym MSF, at a hospital in Mongubuwabu in Ituri province was set on fire. Health workers in Ebola hit areas of the Eastern Democratic Republic of Congo have repeatedly faced resistance from communities over strict burial protocols, which require specialized handling of bodies to prevent further transmission of the virus. Aid agencies said the tensions are often driven by fear, rumors, and mistrust of medical teams. United States Secretary of State Marco Rubio says significant progress has been made in talks to end the U.S.-Israeli war on Iran hours after President Donald Trump claimed that a memorandum of understanding to end the fighting was largely negotiated. Rubio, who was on his first official visit to India, said on Sunday that the emerging deals would address Trump's concern about the Strait of Hormuz, which Iran has largely blocked since the U.S. and Israel launched their war on February 28. Iran's semi-official Tasnim news agency, which is close to the Islamic Republic Guard, Revolutionary Guard Corps, said that under a potential memorandum of understanding, the number of vessels transiting the Strait of Hormuz will return to pre-war levels within weeks. The U.S. naval blockade on Iranian ports must be completely lifted within 30 days, according to the potential memorandum of understanding. Tasnim said, adding that at least part of Iran's proven punks must be released in the first phase of the agreement. An Israeli air raid on a home in Gaza has killed three members of a family, including a six-month-old child, medical workers said, as Israel continues to violate the ceasefire brokered by the United States last year. Al-Aqsa Matthias Hospital in Dar al-Balah in central Gaza said it received the bodies of a couple and their young child in the early hours of Sunday morning. Medics identified those killed in the attack on an apartment in the Nusrat refugee camp as Muhammad Abu Mullah, his wife Alaa Zakalan, and their child Osama. Since the ceasefire came into effect in October, Israel has continued with its near-daily attacks across the besieged Palestinian territory, which Gaza health authorities say have killed nearly 900 people. Russia has hit Kyiv and its surrounding areas with massive missile and drone attacks, killing 4 people and wounding more than 60, Ukrainian authorities say, after Moscow had threatened retaliation for strikes in Russian-occupied eastern Ukraine. Russia confirmed it had launched an Oreshnik hypersonic ballistic missile at Ukraine in the overnight strikes, the third time the nuclear-capable weapon has been used in the 4-year war. Explosion started just after 1 a.m. on Sunday, following warnings by the Ukraine's air force that Russia might launch a hypersonic ballistic missile. Kyiv Mayor Vitaly Klitschko said 2 people were killed in the capital and 56 wounded. The head of the surrounding Kyiv region said 2 people were also killed there and 9 wounded. And with this, we are going to draw the curtain on the news. Here are the headlines. The federal government has called on state governors to support the National Youth Service School NYSC scheme for national unity. The Kano state government has reaffirmed its commitment to protecting the public and stop the circulation of substandard drugs. The federal government has allied fears that the adoption of AI technology will lead to job losses in the public service. From the foreign scenes, suicide car bomb attack on train in Pakistan kills at least 24. On behalf of the production crew and the duty continuity announcer, Fatima Kabila Wainakasai, I am Ravi Sadiki Kurasim. Bye for now.

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